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KDEC 9. Altered level of consciousness. 5010. West Desert Drive. Ending 58. KDEC 9.

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0: Westbound 156, far, blocking far right lane with big bag of debris.
2: Sorry, 96 white, we'll get this way in a minute.
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Cross the 2-8 plate. 106 flat.

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0: 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KDEC-9. Code 6308. West Garfield Street. 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KDEC-9.

0: 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West Bedford Drive. Engine 574. Page 7.
1: Houston, this is located on 2238. Houston, 2238. We're an older, silver Mercedes, Arizona Sam, Tom, David.
0: 7. Fall injury. 43.
1: Cushion, Arizona, Sam, Tom, Adam, David, Zebra, swerving, drivers on the 1021 with headphones on. 1020, negative 1029, Arizona, 2006, Mercedes, CL, 23, get a double with a 1719.
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Park Problem. 5816. North 67 Drive.

Special call rescue 22. K-Deck 9. Kill person. 7525 South Central Avenue. Rescue 22. K-Deck 9. Special call rescue 58. K-Deck 9. Altered level of consciousness. 5010. West Desert Drive. Rescue 58. K-Deck 9. Special call medic 325, K-Deck 9, altered level of consciousness, 314, South 4th Street, medic 325, K-Deck 9.

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KDEC 9. 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

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West Portland Street. 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Apache Road and Lower Delkai Road. Engine 706. K-9.

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0: 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Chest pain. 7842. South 3rd Avenue. Engine 28. K-Deck 9. Van Buren Street. 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K-Deck 9.
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Altered level of consciousness. 6225 South 15th Avenue. Engine 39. Payback 9.

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Pay Deck 8.

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K-Deck 9. Altered level of consciousness. 6225. South 15th Drive. Rescue 57. K-Deck 9.

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2: February 8th, Idaho, to approach the 4th, 2nd, or 6th, 6th.

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3 9 2 3 9 2 3 9 2 3 9 2 3 9 2 3 9 2 3 9 2 3 9 2 3 9 2 3 9 2 3 9 2 3 9 2 3 9 2 3 9 2 3 9 2 3 9 2 3 9 2 3 9 2 3 9 2 3 9 2 3 9 2 3 9 2 3 9 2 3 9 2 3 9 2 3 9 2 3 9 2 3 9 2 3 9 2 3 9 2 3 9 2 3 9 2 3 9 2 3 9 2 3 9 2 3 9 2 3 9 2 3 9 2 3 9 2 3 9 2 3 9 2 3 9 2 3 9 2 3 9 2 3 9 2 3 9 2 3 9 2 3 9 2 3 9 2 3 9 2 3 9 2 3 9 2 3 9 2 3 9 2 3 9 2 3 9 2 3 9 2 3 9 2 3 9 2 3 9 2 3 9 2 3 9 2 3 9 2

copy one item, ATV for Stickler out of Tucson from Missiondale and Bilby Road. It's going to be Loretta Reese, Hispanic male, 76 years of age, 5'4 over 140, white over brown, also wearing a dark red striped t-shirt with shorts, black sandals, last seen walking away from his residence near Missiondale and Bilby between 2100 and 2330 hours on 531. If there's a stomach condition that requires medication, and said condition causes confusion, memory loss, and disorientation at 8 to 9.

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KDEC 4.

Secure walking westbound 101 at 51. It's two. Dover passenger car blocking the two right lanes.

0: 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I have it 1102 and checked with the alarm company.
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0: 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I'll reach out to the alarm company and see if they can reset the panel on their side.
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0: 7. Oh, yeah, 740, good.
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0: Hello, public person of this order. You have a neighbor all clear based on February 3rd. You are seeing heavy fire on the south and there's big black smoke. Again, you have a neighbor all clear. It's a
1: report. West Angel Street. Medical response in 10. 8F9.

0: budget from the DHS immediately east of the residence from Evergreen and Don Carlos Ascension. All units responding to the working fire at 2535 East Don Carlos Avenue. The closest plug is going to be immediately east of the residence on Evergreen and Don Carlos.
1: Involving a pedestrian. Coldy Drive and Santa Rosa Drive. Italian 571 and Engine 575. 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Engine 39.
0: Hello, copy Italian 271. I'm going to receive a very small house. A fire coming from the attic. From the South Carlos Command. You're having engine 271 taking an inch of 3/4 of search and rescue fire attack. Offensive strategy, command taking will be just left.
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1: 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West Rancho Santa Fe Boulevard. Engine 174.
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0: 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Command response vehicle 201, Battalion 204.
1: 1362, can you come for a 964 southbound 202-32?
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1: So it's going to be a black Nissan Sentra that spun out and hit the wall. Be off right. Looks like the driver is outside of the vehicle walking around.
0: Battalion 204.
1: Checking each other.
0: Battalion 272. Battalion 601. Battalion 2. And resource manager.
2: I'm eastbound on the 4247.
0: Maricopa 171, K-Deck 9, altered level of consciousness, 13,015, West Rancho Santa Fe Boulevard, Maricopa 171, K-Deck 9.

0: 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K-Deck 1. Boot up. Station 271. Engine 601. K-Deck 1.
1: West Roosevelt Street. Heavy West. 1084.

0: Tempe, Mesa, Phoenix, and Scottsdale are working a first alarm working fire at 2535 East Don Carlos Avenue in Tempe on fire channel A7. It's 1835. Attention all personnel. Cities of Tempe, Mesa, Phoenix, and Scottsdale are working a first alarm working fire at 2535 East Don Carlos Avenue in Tempe on fire channel A7 at 1835. Fire Department KOA 509.
1: Rescue 40, K-Deck 9, Hillperson, 83rd Avenue and McDowell Road. Rescue 40, K-Deck 9.

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1: 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It's a 4.

28. 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Italian 5. 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Engine 22. We have one. South Deputy. 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Car 957 South. CIO 3. 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Support 28. Italian 5. Rescue 22. Engine 22. We have one. South Deputy. Heavy Rescue 8. Car 957 South. CIO 3. 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Engine 12. Italian 3. 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KDEC 10.

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Go ahead. 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

0: have on dispatch engine 204, engine 201, engine 207, ladder 204, ladder 206, utility 208, battalion 252, ladder 219, engine 601, medic 276, engine 6012, engine 273, ladder 602, battalion 282, heavy rescue 41, and battalion 4, fire channel 87, working first alarm fire, 2535, East Don Carlos Avenue. 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

0: 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Station 271. 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Engine 14. K-Deck 9. 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Engine 14. K-Deck 9. Engine 905. K-Deck 1. 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

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Ladder Tender 161, K-Deck 9.

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Heart problem, 5546, West Roosevelt Street. Rescue 34, K-9. Engine 11, K-8. 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

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Park problem, 15,029, South 30th Street. Ladder tender 43, K-Deck 8. Ladder 273, K-Deck 7, Assault. 1831, East Apache Boulevard. Meta 273, K-Deck 7.

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2: 10657 calls.
1: They did not give any information on whether or not they were tracking the subject. They just advised that that's the area they were last seen in. And you see, copy that, attempt to locate 101 and Frank Lloyd Wright, unknown direction of travel. Sir White, Estate Dodge, around 2500, Arizona, Robert, Edward, George, Paul, Lincoln. Does have stickers on the back. The driver is Thomas Velasquez. He does have a handgun and is making suicidal statements. The subject does live in Mesa, so there's possibly cell phone data, if you could tell us.
0: Minutes left, notification, 5 seconds.

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1: Letter 281, KDEX 7, CBA, 2151, East Elgin Street. Letter 281, KDEX 7,

0: 3242, traffic northbound 101 off of 405.
1: Good.
0: Both King call 2891 on that Subaru.
1: Good. Charles King Paul, 2891, expired September 2027, on a 2019 Subaru Outback 2035 southbound 1989.

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Copy, Alpha.

43rd Avenue in Myrtle. Subject was last seen yesterday in the area of his residence, 43rd Avenue in Myrtle. Subject's going to be lots of violence versus David, date of birth 11/4/1955. 20 years of age, white male, 5'10 over 195, white over blue. Definitely wearing a black t-shirt and jeans. Uses a red walker to get around and suffers from a condition that may cause him to appear confused or disoriented. Next point. 23. Hey, that's 2.

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0: 22 eastbound, south coast, 11.
1: Good.
0: Nora, David, Adam, 3, Paul, 2, exit at Dobson.

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Pay deck 9. Still person. Dysart Road in Van Buren Street. Maricopa 173. Pay deck 9.

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1: Please, what's the name?

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0: Robert Chetta to Tom Hubbard.
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Engine 575, page 7,

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1: 16602, South 41st Street. SU 74, K-Deck 8.

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KF 7. Overdose. 647. West Baseline Road. Engine 272 and Medic 274. KF 7.

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K-Deck 9. Assault. 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West Indian School Road. Ladder 10. K-Deck 9.

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1: Are you available to check for that debris eastbound 60 at 127? Coming to you, tire in the right lane. The COC is having no contact at 98.
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0: 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K-Deck 8. And no medical. Sky Harbor Airport Terminal 3. Engine 19. K-Deck 8. Engine 62, Heavy Rescue Tender 44, and Battalion 1, Fire Channel A9, Natural Gas East, 9332, West Raymond Street, Engine 62.
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1: Tender 161, KDEC 9, 962, ICANN at North 99th Avenue, westbound east of, ladder tender 161, KDEC 9.

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Kdex 7. Fall injury. 1750. South Pike Road. 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

Yes, what is that? Second, South Cap Ruby, Stickler from 43rd Avenue and Myrtle. Frederick was last seen yesterday in the area of 43rd Avenue and Myrtle. Suspect could be David Leon. It was 11-4-1965, 70 years of age, white male, 5'7-1-95, white over blue. Testing wearing a black shirt and jeans and uses a red walker to get around. Suffers from a medical condition that may cause him to appear confused and disoriented. 2006.

Ladder tender 43, K-Deck 8, open hydro, AOI, 15,251, South 50th Street. Ladder tender 43, K-Deck 8.

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0: 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And engine 32. K-Deck 8. Unconscious person. 2341. East Lynn Lane. Rescue 28. And engine 32. K-Deck 8.
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2: Engine traffic, eastbound 60, 186. It's on a 2 Edward Adam, 9 Lincoln 2.
1: Fires August 2026, 10:28 AM, 2013, Toyota Corolla, 275 Chandler at

Ladder 1, K-Deck 8, overdose. 1, North Central Avenue. Ladder 1, K-Deck 8. Call Ladder 273, K-Deck 7, electrocution, 25, East 14th Street. Ladder 273, K-Deck 7.

0: 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Ladder 281, K-Deck 7, Hilberton, 1772, South Bennett Street. Ladder 281, K-Deck 7. Special call rescue 918, K-Deck 9, Assault, 3223, West Indian School Road. Rescue 918, K-Deck 9. Engine 288, K-Deck 7, seizure, 571, South California Street. Engine 288,
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That's all. 5806. Easter Kilo 1 page. 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

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Yes, Q 13. 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

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KDEC 9.

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0: fire control, 0 extension room structure, 2 plug-in items in the fitness room, 2 and a half engine 13, rescue 13, and ladder 12, all of the units can go back to service. This will be a 3-in-1 recall to the house fire at 4008 East Edgemont Avenue, holding engine 13, rescue 13, and ladder 12, all of the units can go back to service at 4008.
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0: 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Hey deck 4. 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

Stockholm at a Q72. 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It's all. 9407. South Kaye Tomi. Met a Q72. Page 7. Engine 2822. 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Altered level of consciousness. 1000. South McAllister Avenue. Engine 2822. Page 7.

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0: 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Man, we have Red Cross on the line. 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
1: It's the traffic, it's over to the 11, have a good night.

0: damage in a 42. In a 42, you've got a neighbor reporting smoke and flames in the area of 8572 West Quail Trail. Caller cannot tell what's on fire. He says there's a house with a four-car garage there, but he cannot tell if the smoke is coming from the garage or in the area. Captain 842, advise on upgrade.
1: Adam 3, Edward Frank, how about you got 3, sir?
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K-2.

Sir, thank you for calling. You're coming out of Temple Bay, northbound 11F48. Northbound 11F48 for a red BMW and a white BMW. Could someone else leave us through traffic? There's two witnesses and both no longer have visual 2067.

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Engine 271. 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
2: Deck 9, Hilberton, 6825 South 6th Avenue, Rescue 22, K-Deck 9. Engine 57, K-Deck 9, unconscious person, 8021 South 7th Avenue, Engine 57, K-Deck 9.

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K-Deck 9. Check welfare. 75th Avenue and Lower Buckeye Road. Engine 34. K-Deck 9.

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KDF-9. 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South 7th Avenue. Rescue 57. KDF-9.

0: in traffic and northbound the 101 I-56 is coming in.
1: Nine.
0: Sorry about
1: a problem.
0: Hey, John 8 Adam 6 William King.

0: 2013, negative 1029, Eastbound Adams, 6 William King. Plate is not associated with the vehicle. Previous vehicle is 109, Mini Cooper.
1: Special call rescue 15, KDEC 9.
2: 2017, 28, John 8 Adam, 6 William King, the 4th Expedition.
0: Negative 1029, John 8 Adam, 6 William King, 427, 2003, 4th Expedition out of Phoenix, 2121.
1: KDEC 8, fall injury, 2211.
3: 2015 traffic, 62 West,
0: 289. This is King West. Adam 984, 11 of 26, 2003 Subaru Forester out of Phoenix at 2122.

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Paydeck 7. Fall injury. 2972. East runaway bay place. Engine 287. Paydeck 7.

0: 49, going with a code 34, westbound I-10 at 160.
1: Okay.
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1: 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Color?

0: 6. South Germany. Engine 1. Engine 2. Ladder 1. Rescue 1. Heavy Rescue 8. Battalion 5. And Battalion 1. Fire Channel A5. Still fire. 912. West Buckeye Road. Engine 6. South Germany. Engine 1. Engine 2. Ladder 1. Rescue 1. Heavy Rescue 8. Battalion 5. And Battalion 1. Fire Channel A5. Ladder Tender 22, K-Deck 8, minor fall injury, 3620, South 12th Street, Ladder Tender 22, K-Deck 8.
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0: 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Have you got an investigator with a report to follow? 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

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East Dunaway Bay. 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Kill person. 4402. East Osborne Road. 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Paydeck 8.

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ADEC 8. Silverton. 1442 East Block Road. Rescue 32. ADEC 8.

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0: traffic, eastbound 60 and 184. Arizona, Tom 9 Adam, 131.
1: Expires 4/2027, 2026, Tesla Model Y, 2 is subject to Phoenix, 2031.

Engine 62. K-Deck 9. Altered level of consciousness. 7310. West Pueblo Avenue. Engine 62. K-Deck 9. Special call Medic 274. K-Deck 7. Heart problem. 6350. South Maple Avenue. Medic 274. K-Deck 7.

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Altered level of consciousness, 2044, East Southern Avenue. Medic 271, KDEC 7.

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1: 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Fire Central 87.

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Fall injury. 41306. West Bravo Drive. LA 571. Paydeck 7.

0: 17 traffic. Eastbound 60, 182, copy report. Get 5 Adam, 020 Paul, pull up.
1: Copy, Alba. Lincoln 5 Adam 00 Paul Express 5 at 2021 8 Paul Osmo 3 Eloy at 21.

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West Forest Grove Avenue. Engine 22. KDEC 9. Engine 21, and rescue 21, KDEC 9, 962, 27th Avenue and Lower Buckeye Road. Engine 21, and rescue 21, KDEC 9.

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Ladder 10, Italian 5, and South Deputy, KDAC 10,

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K-Deck 8. Difficulty breathing. 919 West Woodland Avenue. 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K-Deck 8.

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KDEC 9. Injured person. 107. West Forest Grove Avenue. Rescue 908. KDEC 9. Special call rescue 62. KDEC 9. Altered level of consciousness. 7310. West Pueblo Avenue. Rescue 62. KDEC 9.

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Page 7. 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Page 7. 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

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Engine 2, K-Deck 8.

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0: same service, looks like 33 is going to be closer in to 154. 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
1: 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Yes, Q-32.
0: 33, go ahead. 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

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North Ralston Road. 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

0: 18, traffic westbound 60, 185. Yes, Tom Pud out of 2 David 1.
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1: Pacifier. You speak to the city that is on camera westbound off right between Country Club and Alba School. You can access Country Club, but there is a 9697.
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1: Plane full traffic, westbound 60 at 186.

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1: 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A black Toyota Highlander, being she was being followed by a motorcycle, was following lane changes. 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Exited. 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

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K-Deck 8. Difficulty breathing. 3620. South 12th Street. Engine 22. K-Deck 8.

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scale 60 Eastern 185. 60 Eastern 185, we're black. 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

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Engine 44, pay deck 9, kill person, 6626, West McDowell Road. Engine 44, pay deck 9. Ladder 289, pay deck 7, chest pain, 111, South Hearthstone Way. Ladder 289, pay deck 7.

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K-Deck 8. 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South 12th Street. Rescue 22. K-Deck 8.

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124, KDEC 9, overdose, 51st Avenue and McDowell Road. Engine 24, KDEC 9. Engine 343 and medic 343, KDEC 7, back problem, 9246, South Highway Maxima Solar. Engine 343 and medic 343, KDEC 7.

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KDEC 9. Code. 51st Avenue and McDowell Road. Rescue 25. KDEC 9.

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1: 101 East Washington Street, Ladder 1, Cedar Gate. Ladder Tender 175, Paydeck 9, Injured Person, 1495, North Dysart Road, Ladder Tender 175, Paydeck 9.

Correction, it looks like it's going to be east of Gilbert, but still westbound.

0: 412, were you able to get on camera and get a response from our guy?
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Battalion 281 and Ladder 281, Page 7, 962, 8202 Santana, South Gilbert Road eastbound underpass. Battalion 281 and Ladder 281, Page 7, 962.

Battalion B-58 and Battalion 281, KX-7, 962, 8202 Santana, South Gilbert Road westbound underpass. Engine 258 and Battalion 281, KX-7,

5 traffic, 60 eastbound 175. Frank, boy.

0: 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Page 7. Just Pain. 111. South Hearthstone Way. Meta 289. Page 7.
1: Tower of 415. I'm not with that 64. There's going to be a Gilbert. We'll see if we can get one of these.
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West Apache Street. 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Paydeck 9.

0: special call Medic 288 and Medic 281, KDEC 7, 962, 820 210 at South Gilbert Road westbound underpass. Medic 281, KDEC 7.
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0: 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And there's going to be a secondary collision. 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
1: Temple, I really need you to 10-9 that last 28. You started getting staticky. Let me push this call.

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K-Deck 8. Abdominal pain. 6216. South 10th Street. Ladder tender 22. K-Deck 8.

0: 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We'll grab that debris call to 2 eastbound 51.
1: Looking at 2015. 15, 7926 block, open 10-15 shortly.

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I see a pretty good tail for 2027, copy.

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0: 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Broken by static.
1: 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We're not getting a response.
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West McDowell Road. Rescue 34. K-Deck 9.

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1: 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KDEC 8.

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K-Deck 8.

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0: 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KDEC 9. Park problem. 11,028 West Parkway Drive. Engine 173 and Maricopa 171. KDEC 9.
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1: I couldn't get to it, but there's a code 34 blocking. I-10 West to 60 East. Blocking at number 1 lane of that transition. Okay. A black Kia Sorento. Okay. Copy that traffic, I'll be 19. You can access from west to east or baseline.

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K-Deck 7. 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North Scottsdale Road. Engine 275. K-Deck 7.

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Sorry, 2811, go ahead. Copy letter 2811, also in the single story residence with tile roof. RP is evacuated. You'll be out investigating, assuming on the TO command with a further report to follow. 0152.

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1: 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Should come back.

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copy, APB Idaho, safe alert, 43rd Avenue, Myrtle Avenue. 43rd Avenue, Myrtle Avenue. For David Leon, date of birth 1/4/1955, 77-year-old, white male, 5'10", 195. Last seen on 6-1 in the area, 43rd Avenue, Myrtle Avenue. Last seen wearing white. Last seen wearing black shirt and jeans. Uses a red walker to get around. Suffers from a medical condition that may cause him to become lost or confused.

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KF7. 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KF7.

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Injured person, 4730, East Indian School Road. Engine 13, K-Deck 8.

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K-Deck 9. 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West Count of Street. LA 175. K-Deck 9.

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Page 7. Difficulty breathing. 577. East Bay Fine Road. 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Page 7.

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Fire.

1, Mayo traffic out of exceptional 4823 069 ER5 headed to West Campus. 1201, Mayo traffic.

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KFH. Heart problem. 2038. North Ridge Western.

Ladder Tender 24, K-Deck 9, diabetic problem, 1616, North 52nd Avenue, Ladder Tender 24, K-Deck 9. Ladder Tender 11, K-Deck 8, overdose, 2770, East Van Buren Street, Ladder Tender 11, K-Deck 8.

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Paydeck 7. Altered level of consciousness. 400. East Rio Salado Parkway. Engine 276. Paydeck 7.

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Left Fairmont.

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Engine 23, K-Deck 8.

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Kjet 7. Park problem. 1126. West Elliott Road. Meta 282. Kjet 7.

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Much like my drive. Engine

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Payback 9. Still person. 43rd Avenue and Baseline Road. Rescue 58. Payback 9.

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K-Deck 9. Medical alarm. 7044. West Gary Way. Engine 34. K-Deck 9.

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Responding fire. 911.

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1: You're on the Denver apartment complex. We have nothing showing. You're trying to locate unit 129. You'll be also on command at 0008.

0: copy. Engine 5, you're on scene of the two-story apartment complex. Nothing to know. We have investigated with a further report to follow. We had engine 905 as command. Which one of you will keep it?
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1: Ocean or zero, AM, they should come back to a 0410.
0: I'm going to try with the zero.

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0: Okay, over the hill.
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2: 18 Paul, Frank 24, Adam David, 8 Lincoln, Edward 251910. And again, that should come back to a great 18 14.

12 and line 8 of 1029, 1028 showing no registration on a 2020 Kia Forte to a Carlos Arate. And it also shows a previous plate of that King Los to that same subject.

1506. Okay, that's it.

0: 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Silver Fiat.
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1: Flight 15 is line negative 1029, 1027, showing dark, both C's and David. Male subject, 5'8", 152, log number blocked.

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Ladder Tender 161 and Battalion 161. Pay Deck 9.

35, and then at 333. Hey, that's it. Silverton, 9044, left Camino de Juarez. 21.95, and then at 333. Hey, that's it.

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Pay deck 8.

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KDEC 9. Check welfare. 11613. West Condo Street. LA 175. KDEC 9. Medical Wisconsin Team. KDEC 9. Difficulty breathing. 1939. West Bill. Ladder 281, KDEC 7, minor fall injury, 900, South Canal Drive, Ladder 281, KDEC 7.

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KDEC 9. Difficulty breathing. 814. West Katrina Trail. Engine 57. KDEC 9.

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Engine 331, Hermetic 331. Page update.

Battle, Maricopa 152, and Battalion 151. Say that six. Code 6440, West Libby Avenue. Lyle Tender 157, Maricopa 152, and Battalion 151. Say that six. North 26th Avenue, Ladder 150. Say that's it.

735, West Street, Corner Avenue, 1033, Table 6.

that's too late for me. 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I'll go to the actress.

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Sorry about a problem. 8833 West 6th Avenue. Yes, sir.

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0: 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I copied Mary Adam 0 Tom Victor.
1: I had it. I was called Mary Adam 0 Tom Victor.

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K-Deck 9. Difficulty breathing. 814. West Kachina Trail. Rescue 57. K-Deck 9.

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Difficulty breathing. 113th Avenue and Yuma Street. Engine 173, K-9.

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Delta 150, KDEC 9, Fallen Bridge, 8533, West Georgia, Ottawa, Engine 158, and Maricopa 150, KDEC 9. Special call Maricopa 175, KDEC 9. Difficulty breathing, 113th Avenue and Yuma Street. Maricopa 175, KDEC 9.

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West Catalina Drive. 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

Three, eight exits. Ball injury, 14581, West Parkwood Drive. Engine 302, eight exits. Ladder number 152, KDF 9. Back problem, 5115, North 64th Avenue. Ladder number 152, KDF 9. Engine 4, KDEC 8, Hill Person, 775, East 11th Street. Engine 4, KDEC 8.

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Page 7. Difficulty breathing. 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West Hemlock Way. 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Page 7.

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K-Deck 9. Back problem. 5241. West Huntington Drive. Engine 58. K-Deck 9.

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Call Manitoba 1503. Hey, Richard. Diabetic problem. 5691. West Thunderbird Road. Manitoba 1503. Hey, Richard.

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Medic 302, KW6.

0: 4-4. Can you copy traffic, southbound 101 at 4-4?
1: Go to the 10th light.
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Coast, it's going to be a 29 on a 690. Hold on, go ahead. Six, 5, 0, 5, 6, 7. Have fun.

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Special call medic 285. Pay deck 7. Difficulty breathing. 814. West Hemlock Way. 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

1029, 1028 expired, shown expired September of 2022 on a 2008 Acura, suspected out of Texas, at 536.

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0: 44, copy traffic. Southbound 101 at 45.
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1: 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A 2024 Toyota RAV4 to a subject out of Tesla, 538.

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0: Over. 736 on the blind, negative 1029, 1028 expires, 10-3, showing expired 10-3 of 2025 on a 2019 Mini Cooper to a subject out of Chandler, 552.
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0: The Phoenix 1 is next to Idaho. 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Check with Phoenix. Take 1 is not as big as not. Next to Idaho, is that correct?
1: That's correct. Only the 1038 Mary will be extraditable. 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
2: Available pedestrian westbound 202S19.
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0: 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Abdominal change. 4538, North 106 Drive.
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2: on the 21.
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2: Negative for 1319, but if you're in the area, there's a pedestrian westbound 2219.
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2: 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It's stated it's going to be a white female with black hair, black shirt, white pants, backpack walking off right with no vehicle stop nearby. It's 61.

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1: Can I show him transporting to Thompson Peak?
0: Thank you.
1: Copy, I'll say following.

with Mike's Pedestrian. Looks like we're receiving several callers advising. Last one is westbound 202 Val Vista. A 101 with long black hair, wearing a backpack and shorts or a mini skirt, appears to. There's no apparent distress with no further information provided at 604.

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1: 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I'm going to head back for it. It was around the area of northbound 202 and Brown. The steps still in between number 2 and 3.
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1: That's negative. Where's it going?
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1: Alright, I guess we're in it already, so we'll see your check.
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3: North 163rd Court, NB302, K-6.

Thank you.

0: 13-18, code 20 northbound, 202 exit McKellop.
1: Gilbert McDowell Park and Ride.
2: Mary 736, 10 Park, copy Gilbert McDowell Park and Ride at 6:15.

0: 3, available debris west on Unit 60 at 181. Everest would be a mattress in the roadway with no indication as to what lane at 617.
1: Yes, Q13. K-8.

0: Control 29, where is Service 33 at?
1: Control 29, he is showing west on US 60 at Stapley.
0: It's underneath Stapley in the number 3 lane. Is he able to hold traffic for me?
1: Traffic for him, it's
2: going to
1: be under Stapley,
2: the
1: number 3 lane.
2: Yeah, well, I got to go up to Mesa Drive and come back.
1: Number Patrol 29, he's got to go up to Mesa and turn back around.
3: Fall injury, 1823, West Oriole Way.
1: That's 618.

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0: With a single vehicle 61 on Brown, just east of the 202. He spun out, he's on the curb and blocking the number one eastbound lane.
1: Tower.

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KDEC 8. 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

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Hey, that's it. Ball injury. 13,375. North 53rd Drive. Maricopa 153. Hey, that's it.

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Just pay. 5115, North 22nd Avenue. 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Pay that 9. Engine 156. 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Injured person. 22,800, North 57th Avenue. 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Pay that 6.

0: 4-4, copy, traffic, Southbound 101 at 4-1.
1: I'm sorry, you were covered by the 1021 that was Southbound 101, what mile post?
0: We're going to be at 4-0.
1: And we're going to 1028.
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-1029 Henry Charles Adam 1 Henry Sam 10-26-2024 Porsche out of Paradise Valley in the blind at 637.

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2: 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Copy 64 blocking.
1: Go 25, go ahead.
2: Westbound 202 at Gilbert, blocking 123.

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1: 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He's closer to Cooper. He's just west of Cooper.
0: Immediately west of Cooper. I just want to verify. It looks like we had an involved party saying they were stuck in their vehicle. I'm going to work on starting fire.
1: I'll advise in a minute. I'm on the smoke there.

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0: 272, page 7, Hillperson, 1323, West Southern Avenue, LA 272, page 7. Ladder 281 and engine 288, pay deck 11, 962 requiring extrication, 8202 Santana Cooper Road westbound west of, Italian 281, medic 281, ladder 281 and engine 288, pay deck 11. Special call rescue 35, pay deck 8, code 2217, East Bell Road.
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2: 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They are working on starting extrication at this time. 29 in the blind, 9263, all over towing at 643.
1: 1225, go ahead.
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1: 62, blocking 1, 2, 3 is blocking the silver on ramp. I got a Tesla that I can't get moved. If I get that unit off, we can clear up HOV 1 and 2.
0: That's all. 637, North Washington Street. Engine 286.
2: 10-4, can you advise if the occupant in the Tesla is trapped, as we had reports that the subject was stuck in the vehicle?
1: The driver of the Tesla is out of the vehicle, and everybody is just minor injuries. Nobody's trapped inside the vehicle.
2: I've all got an update fire. 643.

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Injured person, 1400, West Washington Street. 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

0: 4-4, copy traffic, southbound 101 at 41.
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0: 6 Paul Adam, 7 George Henry.
1: 7. Here's 7-4, negative 10-29, 6 Paul Adam, 7 George Henry, 5-26, 2018 Audi Adam, stop sale at 648.

call northbound 202 at mile plus 31. Northbound 202 at mile plus 31, caller advising a blue Corvette, Arizona partial beginning in Lincoln at the Carvana, 1028, aggressively driving on the shoulder, swerving all over. No further information provided, 649. Thank you.

0: traffic, northbound 101, mile post 50, copy, Arizona 28.
1: Affirmative, 28.
0: George Henry Adam, 55 Paul.
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2: George Henry Adam 55 Paul 6 of 26 2002 Chevy Silverado out of Chandler 652.

0: northbound 202 at mile 31. RP stated they saw the 1020, says Lincoln 213371 or Lincoln Zebra 13371. It returns negative 1029 on Lincoln 213371. It's showing 7-8-2022 Chevy Corvette out of Gilbert. They're passing McDowell. We want to go no further updates at 662.
1: 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Jet 2903. 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
0: Barry 736, 1030, Frank on your MDC, multiple entries, southbound 101, exiting 60.

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1: The 28 for the vehicle.
0: Denver, go ahead with the
1: 28. First one's going to be a YBMW Arizona Young Sam Adam 6 Henry Charles.
0: That one's being towed to Park and Glass.
1: Next one's going to be a maroon Tesla, Arizona 27 Adam 9 Young Zero.
0: Number one, the next.
1: Third vehicle, maroon 250. See if I can make a 28 to place faded out.
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1: And all three of those are going to be towed?

0: copying ETL. West on your 68 mile post 191. West on your 68 mile post 191. It's going to be less than one to go. Caller advising. There's a semi truck tractor. Advise the doors to the trailer were open to traffic around and the driver was not aware and still mobile. No further at 659.
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0: 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Difficulty breathing. 4203, East Washington Street. Engine 29, payback 8.
1: Units responding to the 964. Eastbound 910 at Elliott. HPTOC is advising it's going to be in the landscaping eastbound 910 Elliott on ramp. You can access from the ramp and or from the main line.

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2: 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And RPC, I think we have an 8 truck that's parked nearby. 7-8.

0: responding to the debris that's going to be westbound 22 miles from 41. HPTOC advising it's blocking the unknown lane as the camera is obstructed. It's adjacent to the weave field exit. The white truck is going to be with the trailer off right at 7-8.
1: Engine 272.
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0: to him, approach 7. Something's wrong with this break. It's smoking.
1: Okay.
0: Southern Avenue, Medic 276, Payback 7. 8, you can show me a landing at Selkin 98 and going to 7.

0: talking to you. Just for information, it looks like there's a party that's also involved requesting contact, standing by at McQueen on ramp in the Core Point, and a Red Ford Escape with a roof rack.
1: We can just check with them if they're able to turn around and come back to our scene. We'll be in the Cooper on ramp.
0: Several, I'll check and advise. Excuse me, additionally, in according to Site 1322.
2: 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Crisis Response 1, K-Deck 8.

0: traffic southbound 101 at 50.
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0: 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We're going to be taking the McKellar stop ramp.
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0: That comes back -1029 to the record. I'll run it regionally. See whether we're trying another state.
1: FU1, KDEC 9.
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0: radio with traffic. We're going to be northbound 101 at 51. Copy your sent to 8.
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2: 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KDEC 9. Difficulty breathing. 10,550. West McDowell Road. Maricopa 174. KDEC 9.
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0: parcel column at a 289.
1: When either one of you is clear, there's a 961 hit and run that's now standing by at Monmouth School in Southern.
2: 1381,
1: they're standing by at the Urologic Surgeons, Arizona Avenue, just north of the 202 in Santan. You're looking for a black Honda CRV. Run vehicle is a gray Ram 4x4, possible 1028, similar to 532110. That returns plate not associated with the vehicle. Shows case on a 2021 Mazda at 722.
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Engine 34, K Deck 9.

And it's copying ETL to vehicle southbound 101 at Alpha 43. Southbound 101 at Alpha 43. And VD Ventura advising a white box truck, Florida 1020, John Paul Adams, 65. That returns negative 1029, showing 1226 on a 2020 Freightliner truck to a business in Florida. It says U.S. ProStar LLC on it. White male with glasses occupied by one. Unable to maintain the lane, fluctuating speeds. RP still division, but no further updates provided. Let's

0: Metro Tunis, additionally, daily front 22 mile for 61, caller advising Hugo, last name passing Desert Foothills on a white Ford F-Ford with an Arizona plate of 1 Marietta 55 X-ray, negative 1029, 8 of 26, 2003, Ford Escape out of Phoenix, stated the driver is a male wearing a greenish construction worker shirt, swerving code 693 and code 702, almost hitting other vehicles, approximately has been going on for 5 to 10 minutes, 1020 returns, negative 1029, 8 of 26, 2003, Ford Escape out of Phoenix. No further information provided, end of ATL 727.
1: Okay, deck 7, still person, 33.
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2: Motion 1329. Person's my vehicle, can I get a 96 to be hazardous, and can you let them know that it's going to be missing the front passenger side wheel?
0: 10-4, are you going to be northbound or southbound on the 11?
2: Score point for the McDowell on-ramp.
0: 10-4 at 728.

0: We're copy a triple stop. We're going to be southbound 101 at 50. 10
1: Fry, copy a triple stop. Go ahead.
0: On a tip tag, 43 Tom 99 Boy Robert on a blue Toyota. I'll have the other 3 8 here in a second.
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0: 10-4-4, that's coming back negative, 1029, no record on Arizona 43 Tom, 99 Boy Roberts. The 1329-926 is going to be Valley Express at 7:30 hours.
1: Alright, Director Richard, can you continue with the location of everything?

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0: 29. Already mask on. Can you send, or did you already send the 1-2 Metro booking?
1: I did ask our records department to send it over. I'll confirm that they sent it over.
0: Thanks.
1: You're welcome. It's 10:33.

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1: A37, do you have Omni fleet contact myself, please?
0: Special call Maricopa 171, KDEC 9. Injured person, 12,838, West Indianola Avenue. 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Ladder 10, KDEC 8, altered level of consciousness, 19th Avenue and Virginia Avenue, Ladder 10, KDEC 8.

2274, pay deck 7, difficulty breathing, 442, eastern berth lane, engine 274, pay deck 7.

Plate notices the vehicle does show previously 2008 Suzuki GSX 650.

0: traffic. We're going to be northbound 101 at 49. Copy, here's that 28.
1: Go ahead, 28.
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0: copy the ATL southbound 101 at 47. Time frame is going to be 3 ago. Caller advising a white Tesla swimming, possibly hit the RPC vehicle. No further information at 741.
1: Thompson's Auto is taking the white BMW. Professional Towing is calling for a second truck. They'll be taking the maroon Tesla and the maroon F-250.
0: Devontae,
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0: 13-11. If you're available, can you give me a 1021 and extension 207, please? Denver. 742.
1: Is there a way to check the puzzle plate with the start of 9 ending with end for November? Or anything registered to this company?
0: Is it supposed to be out of Arizona?
1: Yeah, for it's an Arizona plate that starts with the 9 and for the end for November. The rest of it's all October plate damaged. And then I put what I can determine for the 10 and then I'm going to return it. It's an error for it as well, too. Maybe an out of country trailer.
0: It is in Arizona. See what I can
1: find. Owen and that calls well too, but it should be registered under the

0: 1324 to star 962, blocking, refusing medical, northbound 101 at 53.
1: 10-4,
0: rising at Broadway at Silver 2018, Toyota Camry in a dark gray sedan, blocking number 3 lane and off right, saying they're refusing medical, stated that their vehicle's not drivable. 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

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K-Deck 8. Altered level of consciousness. 19th Avenue and Virginia Avenue. 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K-Deck 8.

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1319. Express towing out here. They're looking for a white van northbound 101, approximately milepost 48. Do we have any calls for that? Ocean 1329. Copy 10-4.

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1: That's 10-4, they're moving, some ADOT units are moving off, right?
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0: traffic is not the first stop to this command, still needs 1DL as engineer, and 1DL as firefighter with Incom and Marsha. Unconscious person, 27th Avenue and Indian School Road. Engine 10, K-9.
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0: I sent it all over in, on your NBC. 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
1: 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Medic 288. KDEX 7.

0: 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KDEC 8.
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2: 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Fire department, KOA 519.

1422. Are you available to clear from the 960 to take a 964 westbound 2260? The semi truck versus silver sedan, they're off right. Same the vehicles are drivable. RP 961, unknown about the other driver at 801.

0: 219, can you clear your traffic stop for a 962 hit and run? That's going to be eastbound US 60 at 179.
1: 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Engine 276, fire channel A7.
0: So, Patrick Mary 745, available to start 962 hit and run eastbound US 60 at 179. Mary 745, 10 for Mesa Fire, it'll be 1019, advising a white Toyota passenger car. They're 24 weeks pregnant, it was requested to be checked out. Run vehicle to be a white Toyota, occupied by a black male driver. Dated Irvine to Henry Adam, 992, that continued eastbound on the US 60. At the turn negative 1029, 1028, Sam on a 1995 Jeep Grand Cherokee out of Phoenix at 802.

0: sir. I copy the update. Thank you.
1: Westbound 202 off right adjacent to 24th Street exit. You can access from 32nd Street at 804.

Okay.

Captain Ford. Hey, Captain. Volunteer.

Ladder Tender 276. KF7. 962. 100. South Mill Avenue. Ladder Tender 276. KF7.

0: just saw that comment, but...
1: No, that's all. I was just going to ask you to read that comment and then just hold it open. Clear me from the call for now. We'll wait for that info to get in.
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2: Traffic stop, eastbound 6189.
0: Emperor Ryan, 10-28.

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0: sorry, who's the Washington Crank? Ranger 1. Ranger 1, I can't copy your volume, it's extremely low.
1: Guadalupe and Jocelyn,
0: and Sweet Negative 1029, or Mary 744, you're Sweet Negative 1029. It's going to return out of Colorado, all right. Mary 744, it's coming back, no record out of Colorado. Do you have a VIN?
2: It's going to be William Adam Union, Boy 4, Charles Frank 5, 0, King Adam 0, 0, 1, 9, 3, 6.
0: Ever, it's negative 1029, initially expired 3 of 25 on a 2019 Audi out of Denver. It does show a temporary registration that's also expired, 615-1154 as well.
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1: 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No reencoders. We'll just confirm with RP that they're going POV.
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4: Hey, Metro booking your 19 and Fonson 5. 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
1: Off left, a gray Nissan Murano. And the state of the vehicle randomly went 10-7 and asked for assistance getting off the highway, but no indication of the 926 to 8-13.

0: 7 5 traffic westbound 10-151. Put the driver right on the 28 in front of me.
1: Page 7. Diabetic problem. 675 East Park Avenue. Engine 286. Page 7.

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1: Code 4.
0: 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David, negative 1029, 527, 27, 22, Nissan, Maranatos, Costa, 823.

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Injured person. 36,635. West County Cut Road. Engine 572. 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
1: Arizona 8, George Adam, 4-5, Robert, the Black Chevy Bolt.
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2: Mary 743, negative 1029, 8 George Adam, 4-5, Robert, is showing 10 of 26, 2017 Chevy Bolt out of San Juan Valley, 827.
0: Engine 58 and rescue 58. KDEC 9. Difficulty breathing. 7913. South Kelsey Drive. Engine 58 and rescue 58. KDEC 9.

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Page 7. Difficulty breathing. 10,924 East Spring Creek Road. Medic 342 and engine 342. Page 7.

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Page 7. Ball injury. 9508, East Drake Road. Medic 341 and engine 285. Page 7. Engine 40. Fire channel A9. Set smoke. A101 at I-10 southbound to eastbound. Engine 40. Fire channel A9.

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0: Special call rescue 17. K-Deck 8. 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
1: 1314. Are you available for the next akin in Tempe? I'll send you 210 contact information.
0: 7. West Chandler Boulevard. Engine 284. 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
1: 1319. As well, help with that. 10 for both units. At 8.1.

0: 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Caller advising of a green Nissan Altima, Arizona, void 4 out of 6 out of 5. 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
1: Special call rescue 62, KDEC 9. Injured person, 7330, West Getty Drive. Rescue 62, KDEC 9. Ladder tender 22 and rescue 22, KDEC 9. Fall injury, 609, West Shipman Road. Ladder tender 22 and rescue 22, KDEC 9.

0: Southbound 43 traffic, west 60, 185.
1: And for via
2: 1028. Engine 184.
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Ladder 10, K-9.

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Page at 2.

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KX7, CBA. 5757, West Chandler Boulevard. 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

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Engine 28, K-Deck 8.

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1: Terminal check.

0: 1524, 964 blocking, northbound 101 at 53.
1: Adams 7 George Frank 8 of 26 on a 2020 Toyota 4Runner out of Queen Creek at 823.

0: 16 is coming back negative 1029. It's coming back, no record. Is it going to be on a U-Haul truck?
1: Negative, it's on a TMC Sierra. All jobs with that vehicle is northbound 202 at 31.
2: Avenue, Maricopa 171, K-9.

0: Charlie, Delta 43. Traffic stop, I'll handle that debris that Mary 736 called out.
1: Ten four, I do have an additional one that just came in as well. Eastbound US 60 out 192 at Cruzman for a piece of a desk that's blocking the middle lane.
0: Okay, I go that after. Can we get this one in front of me first?
1: Ten four, at 86.
2: Long 16, we went Broadway just south of Broadway and 90th Street.
1: Broadway just south and 90th Street at 826. I might need a VIN on that vehicle. I'd still try to run it with no run.

0: 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And engine 343. 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
1: From Valvis, number 4, number 5 lanes at 68.

0: Alright, 743, that's a brief clear, 98, that one, you said the other one's eastbound at Crispin?
1: It's supposed to be a metal box or a piece of a desk.
2: Central call, medic 272, KDEC 8, fall injury.
3: Yeah, that's a dollar sign, not making any call on that.
2: Medic 272, KDEC 8.
3: Yeah, 9 hundred dollar sign, not making any call on that.

0: ATL, it's going to be westbound 22 mile for 22 on a blue Ford truck, Arizona partial, John Paul Adams. First was the RP, cut him off, and then made a threatening gesture with no further information at 901.
1: Engine 321, KDEC 9.
0: Mary 743, it's going to be adjacent to the Crisman on ramp. You can access it from Ellsworth. It's in the number 2 lane.
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1: 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We'll call rescue 918, KDEC 9. 962, I-17 and Indian School Road. 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

0: 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K-deck 9. 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South Skylark Lane. Engine 701. K-deck 9.
1: Detail Westland 22 Mile 42. It's me, Westland 22 of Alveston. A plumbing air van. This is Lake Cool and unable to maintain lane. Driving onto the shoulder into the gravel. I think those are visual. No further updates provided at 903. Additional detail Southbound 1160.
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1: Roger, Santa CTL, Southland 1, I'm also 60, caller is advising 8 ago, a gray BMW Arizona, Paul Frank Adam, 5 Henry 2. Let's go 693, swerving in our lanes, exiting Chandler, last seen heading towards the mall. 1028 returns negative, 1029, no record, no further at 910.
0: 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Special call, Meta 283, KDEC 8, just pain, 111, South Hearthstone Way, Meta 283, KDEC 8.
1: 743. Engine 743. Mary 743, by chance, do you see a lawn chair in the area? Well, you know, 14-60 has signal viewed for a lawn chair in the center lane.
2: But you said something about a lawn chair and signal view?
1: That's correct. 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
2: I'll go check. That's what I just removed over at Chrisman, but I'll just run through signal view and make sure. 10-5, 9-11,
1: KDEC
0: 7. Injured person, 2777 South Arizona Avenue, Medic 285, KDEC 7.

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K-Deck 9. Fall injury. 19801. West Georgia Avenue. Medic 321. K-Deck 9.

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Part problem. 10,929. West Wilshire Drive. Engine 174. K-Deck 9.

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1: Roadway's clear all the way up past 194. It must have been a duplicate. 398.
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K-Deck 8. Altered level of consciousness. 4417, East Gray Thorn Street. Rescue 43. K-Deck 8. Engine 21. K-Deck 9. Still person. 2605. West Van Buren Street. Engine 21. K-Deck 9.

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2: Hey, A571, good morning, sir. Go ahead.
1: Attention A571, good morning. We're going to be at station A59 for drill for a couple hours. Can you please put us out on their thermal?
2: In the fire, sir. Are you guys still turning for shadow to your first seat? Delayed by a train. 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Do you copy that, sir?

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Are you trying to clear?

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0: 10-4 advising off left, a white male, 40 years of age, gray shirt, carrying a blue backpack, but appear to be trying to cross the highway, appear to be homeless at 938.
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2: 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I'll make the attempt. 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

0: northwestbound, off right, west of power on ramp, you can access for power either and westbound towards Wrecker.
1: Engine 11, KDEC 8, and no medical, 2048, North 44th Street. Engine 11, KDEC 8.

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Hey, that's two.

13-24, coming to 4, all units on Metro East Marginal traffic at 950 hours.

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1: Five 47, 2 minutes.
0: I copy, thank you. We're going to be up to the end of the road, sir.

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2: A couple notes in the call booth. We had no contact at any address. 210 was advised as some information, so we're going to put this on the back burner for a little while. We'll be in the green for now.
1: So are you wanting it held open or closed for anyone later?
2: We can just hold it for now, and then I'll advise later if it's in the, we're going to go a different route with it, or if the new NOP will be in a different district.
1: Right, that's fine.

0: 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K-Deck 8. Just came. 11,832. South Warner Elliott Loop. 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

0: RTL from Scottsdale PD, last seen at 7317 East Greenway Road, advising a suspect in a white male, 20 to 30 years of age. The black t-shirt, blue jeans, and a white painter mask, advising no weapons were seen. Was confronted by an RP and the suspect in order was last seen walking eastbound by our RP.
1: Special call rescue 29.
0: With no further information provided at an escape.
1: 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Payback 8.

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Cadet 7. Altered level of consciousness. 16037. South Catalina Street. Medic 281. Cadet 7.

0: We're 5-38 MBC, westbound I-10, we'll be five.
1: 10-45, call 4, he's alone, Nikki.
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Code 4 8 clear.

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K-deck 8. Altered level of consciousness. 4530. East Norwood Drive. Ladder tender 43. K-deck 8.

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0: Battery 45, I'm sorry, status of which yet?

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1: 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We have the assistance only canceled, so it's a service.

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0: Yeah, ADOT got an alert and they're asking us to go check, see if there's any suspicious activity near some of the wiring on the intersection of 101 and Baseline by the ramp.
1: Or on all the on and off ramps or north and south?
2: This call is canceled, no emergency.
0: Near the intersection, the ramp, not the main line.
3: 24, ADAC 9, injured person, 1150.
1: Number 13218 available to start to check the area, 101 and Baseline for some suspicious activity.
4: But I'll take care of that, I'm almost making it stop.
1: 13-11-10, copy, you'll take care of it all. 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For information, I just got an ATL on your vehicle prior. Can you copy that information? Actually, 1022 is just going to be a similar plate. You can just redo.
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1: 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Units copy, NATO. Please 60 on the air. Eastbound unit 6184 on a parade to Camry, Arizona. Mary Young, Adam 764. 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
1: 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We have this call, but it's blocked.
0: 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The RP says the fire is out.
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K-Deck 9. LA 288. K-Deck 7. Fall injury. 454. North Delaware Street. LA 288. K-Deck 7.

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0: 11, can you take debris northbound 101 at 59? It's going to be a lost load. Stated a Isuzu dump truck lost its, a large rock load on the on ramp at Warner, and the truck continued northbound.
1: Internal bleeding, 1613, West Counter Street.
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Engine 282. Payback 7. Fall injury. 711. 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Silverfin. 3491. 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
1: 1329, my taxi available on the check, code 20 on the code 34. It's doing northbound 11 at 44.
0: Italian 271,
1: Engine
0: 271, and ladder 273.
1: Actually, it's going to be a code 34 blocking. Stated it's a light-colored SUV that stalled out, blocking an eastbound turn lane. Possibly on the off-ramp. I'll check the GPS. It doesn't document it.
0: A7. Special call rescue.
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0: 804 long, what would the ETA be if it's Amber only? Sorry about that. 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

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Yes, ma'am. This is information. I already used the water there to sweep that rock out of the way. I'm going to just jump out with a little help.

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2: Dispatch, unit, copy, 1 item, APB 1 item. Going to be a state Polaris authority from Phoenix PD at 43rd Avenue in Myrtle. 43rd Avenue in Myrtle, they're advising a state Polaris was last seen on June 1st at their residence. Subject's last name will be Lyons, first of James, middle of Lewis. 11-4 of 1955, 5'10", 180, brown and blue. Advising, white and blue. Advising, last name wearing black shirt and jeans. Uses a red walker to get around you. Suffers from a medical condition that may cause them to appear confused or disoriented. They've located check code 20 and contact Phoenix PD. End of APB, attempt 209.
1: Ladder 11, Battalion 601 and Battalion 2. Fire
2: engine 601. 11, East 7th Street. Battalion 272. LA 273. Engine 273. Ladder 11. Battalion 601. Blast engine 601. This has been balanced to the structure fire. You have to balance to the 3 and 1 responding. The reporting spoke with the first approach.

0: for you, available for that. You're in northbound 143 to the eastbound 202 on that ramp.
1: 10-4.
0: 10-4 advising a white male, dark-colored clothing, wearing a dark-colored backpack, walking off-right on the transition ramp. Nothing seen in the hands at temperature. 10-4.
2: A pedestrian. He's going to be off right. He's actually walking out into the ramp. He's between the 143 and the 202 Priest area where the light rail yard is. He's walking across the road now.
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0: 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Sky Harbor.
1: 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Engine.

0: Piusi. Pedestrian, he is now walking northbound. He is currently under the bridge that goes, or the ramp that goes westbound to southbound 143. I'm not quite sure how to dial the trooper in. If you have to go to university and make a U-turn on a lollipop or not.
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You're going to meet with the RP to confirm you want to cancel the assignment. This is a 3-in-1. Recall 11 East 7th Street. 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

0: 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We don't need an operator.
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0: 1985, code 20, eastbound 202 at 10. 1032, I see you.
1: Go for it.
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being impelling at 11 o'clock.

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Diabetic problem, 39th Avenue and Thomas Road. Rescue 15, K-Deck 9.

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Payback 8. Altered level of consciousness. Sky Harbor Airport Terminal 3. 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Payback 8.

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Canceled again. November 3 PB, that has been canceled at 11:11 hours.

0: south, going to be west 26 mile plus 180 on a black Ford lifted order pickup truck that says Outdoors Gate Design Group. 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Need a vehicle delivered in much less, so Sparky lost the visual of it 8 minutes ago at 11 color.
1: Ladder 10, K-9, injured person, 2025, West Indian School Road. Ladder 10, K-9.

ETL on the vehicle, last seen eastbound, US 60 miles plus 191. 60 miles plus 191, caller advising a black motorcycle, Arizona 1028, volume 09, Tom, 1028 returns negative 1029, no record. Caller advising, brake checking, Coast 693, swerving in our lane. No further information, eastbound US 60 miles plus 191 at 1116.

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0: Engine 38, K-Deck 8, seizure, 4415, East Yaw Street, Engine 38, K-Deck 8. Ladder Tender 22, K-Deck 9, still person, 6th Avenue and Jones Avenue, Ladder Tender 22.
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0: on this, the key. It's on McKillop. Went through the intersection. It looks like it's probably Salt River PD's jurisdiction, I think, if you could call them. Be in the northeast corner. For a carbon monoxide alarm, 3044 East Lucy Trail.
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1: Charles 111.
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1: Do you have confirmed PO reading? Spoke with the HVAC crew that was on scene here. They stated it probably had to do with something to do with what they were working on. They're going to return to the scene with about a 10 to 15 minute ETA. But in the meantime, we're going to be semi instructed.
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1: E
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2: 45. 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Spoke to the HVAC crew who was working on it. They're returning back to the scene in about 15 minutes. You're going to remain on scene.

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0: 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Engine 706, K-Deck 9, Medical Alarm, 81, 3rd Avenue West. 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
1: Debris is just going to be a ratchet strap that's broken up, that's straddling the 1 and 2 lane. It's going to be no harm to any traffic. We can go ahead and close out this call.
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Okay.

0: 74 that's blocking west on I-10 at the Ray off ramp.
1: 13-19,
0: and for their advising in a black Nissan Xterra, the driver's side tire blew out, and they have 4 kids in their vehicle. Unknown if they have a spare, or correction, they have a spare with unknown tools. They do have AAA en route with an ETA of 55 minutes at 11:46.
1: 13-5-1, I'm at Chandler Boulevard, I'll take that.
0: 13-5-1, 10-4, 13-19, copy.
1: 4-0-22, I'm pretty far out.

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2: 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We're getting all zeros now on the tub drive side. You can show the HVACs are on site. They're going to inspect their work. You should be able to clear it. Okay.
1: Building, you get zero readings. 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

0: 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Altered level of consciousness. 5045, East Thomas Road. 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Pay deck 8.
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0: 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Engine 2841, Mesa Fire Channel 4, 962 involving a bicycle, Wiggs Road and Coronado Road. Engine 2841, Mesa Fire Channel 4,

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Cooper Road and Pecos Road. Ladder 281. Page 7. Special call rescue 25. Page 9. Altered level of consciousness. 5114. West McDowell Road. Rescue 25. Page 9. Engine 29. Fire channel A8. 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

0: 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K-Deck 9. 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West Pioneer Street. Engine 34. K-Deck 9.
1: Nothing showing, you'll be out investigating.

Suburban, come to Lukey 229 westbound, Black Lexus, S 400, 042 Charles Sand Street, Union, out of Arizona. Copy that, citizens, is running along the road after RV pointed coming at them. No return on 1028 EMS, seen at Mama 9 westbound, 1205.

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1: Okay, you show me out with three vehicles off left on I-10 at 153. I'm not sure if it's code 34.
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0: Okay, sir. 12 JR.

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Allergic reaction. 5008, East Thomas Road. Flight Attendant 602, K-Deck 8.

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Injured person, 6537, West Pioneer Street. Rescue 34, K-Deck 9.

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K-Deck 9. Altered level of consciousness. 4th Street and La Conrada Boulevard. Ladder Tender 175. K-Deck 9.

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K-Deck 1. Return to home quarters. Station 288. Engine 2841. K-Deck 1.

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1: Stated it's near the intersection of the off-ramp at 1215.

0: Negative test for the Charles Henry Adam, 30 X-ray, 726 on a 2017 Ford Mustang on a Mesa, 12-18.
1: Yeah, I believe 857 Lincoln is going to be on top of Higley, and Gilbert PD's 97. You might call and ask him if they need our assistance.
0: There are 1341, I'll give Gilbert PD a 1021. I'll advise.
2: 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Altered level of consciousness, 4th Street and Makata Boulevard, Maricopa 171, KDEC 9.

report it occurred on Higley, just south of the 202 intersection. Have all say clear at 1220. Mary 743, negative 1029, King Sam Adam 183, is showing 831-2026, 2025 Tesla Cybertruck to a subject with an address of Scottsdale at 1221. David 116, copy the 1040 at NBC on Arizona Port Lincoln 701, off of 12th of February.

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1: Can you get an intro, please?
0: Can I get an

0: parking, fire will be 1019, northbound 101 north to McAllister, MCSO 1097. 1094.
1: 1974.
0: Blocking the right lane, they're saying that there's a subject with a subject is complaining of neck pain. It's a Porsche, a gray Porsche and a gray Jeep Compass, and they're stating it's blocking the right lane and the Porsche will not start at 1225.

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1: Northbound, walking in the number one lane. One of the vehicles is off west, the other is in the crosswalk.

0: Ocean 1339.
1: Go ahead.
0: Looks like there was a call comment that was placed in this as well, saying there's a white Tesla that hit debris. Are you out with that vehicle, or is this going to be a separate one?
1: Separate.
0: Never, I'll give it over to Central. They're actually westbound I-10 at 151.
1: Tesla at 12-3. 13-10-1, change for me on your

0: 33, are you available for debris that's going to be northbound 101 south of 8 Ventura?
1: 10-4, Nikki.
0: 10-4, they're advising. HPTLC is checking for the debris. It's supposed to be reported as in the center lane of ladder. HPTLC is advising there's two vehicles off left to the BDV exit at 12:30 hours.

55, K-Deck 9. Injured person, 2133, North 125th Avenue, LA 175, K-Deck 9. Engine 918 and rescue 918, K-Deck 9. 962 involved in a bicycle, 23rd Avenue and Indian School Road. Engine 918 and rescue 918, K-Deck 9.

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2: Mandatory forms meeting. I just saw that Ben vehicle blocking being reopened. Put me on it. I'll give her a call. She was away from her vehicle for almost an hour with it parked on the roadway, so it had to be impounded.
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1: Westbound 22 miles from 43. Westbound 22 miles from 43 on the way. Small pickup truck, Arizona Young, 6 out of 7, 6 1, unit 1029. Is showing 9974 Ranger out of the east of the state. Is off 15 to Winco 693. Unable to maintain their speed. Driver is static male. RP no longer is a visual. No further 1235.
0: 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Maricopa 171. 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

0: 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Copy over, that's great. Charles Boy John, 3001.
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Battalion 5, KDEC 8, just Payne, 200, West Washington Street, Ladder 1, and Battalion 5, KDEC 8.

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1: And also, all units clear at 1239. Units coming to tell Eastbound 22 mile plus 38. Eastbound 22 mile plus 38. Advising Eastbound 22 mile plus 38. A white Ford Ranger, older, also 1381. Also trying the RP off the roadway. Proving between number 1 and number 2 lane, slow and driver, RP no longer as a visual. No further. And an ATL at 1239.
3: No further. NMHL at 1239.

0: 23 Nina 1029, copy 1028, Sam, Southbound 1141.
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0: Rocky 411.
1: I'm on 911 with RP, who's following the vehicle. It's a white Ford Ranger, Young 6 Adam 761.
2: Thanks, Buck. What do you have there at the 202 in Elliott?
1: It's a RP following a reckless driver, a white Ford Ranger. It's now fishtailing into the rocks. I have him on 911.
2: North and southbound, not far off.
1: Due northbound. Falcon, that's correct, a white Ford Ranger.
2: Ranger, in the area, taking a look.
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0: Falcon, are you overhead at Ellsworth and US 60? Sorry, I was listening to the caller on 911. Copy, overhead, Ellsworth and the US 60.
2: The Falcon Abbott is west of Ellsworth, who committed opposite. You're going eastbound.
0: Copy, you have it, eastbound US 60 and Ellsworth.
2: Traffic causing a 962. Falcon, you can tell the RP to back off just for their safety. We have it, and we are almost under Ellsworth.
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0: 16th.
3: Stand for
2: K-Deck 8. Falcon, the RP has backed off. They're continuing on, and the vehicle is off right slowly, probably 40 miles an hour.

0: Falcon. They're going to be far piece following in a gold Lexus sedan with their hazards on.
1: Copy that. So far, up and down to Elliott and a little bit right now. Up to
0: they're going to go eastbound on.

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1: that is a priority 1 ATL. I'm putting you on it. It's going to be a separate call.
0: 13, I'm on the 21 trying to get to Ironwood. Okay, made the positive.
2: Engine 43, K-Deck 8, diabetic problem. 3830, East Lakewood Parkway E. Engine 43, K-Deck 8.
1: Falcon, but I got Young 6 Adam 761, correct? 10-4, and all units continue on traffic. And Falcon, what was your traffic?
0: It's almost here to the off-ramp here.
1: 10-4, I copy the off-ramp at unit 16, Chris. At 1247.
0: The
1: vehicle will yield, if not, you'll grapple it at
0: 1247. Yeah, Falcon, he's just pulling yield here under the underpass of the Cleveland 60, and they're going for a grapple. Grapple, south of the 60, facing south of.
1: Copy, a good grapple, just
0: talk about all this stuff.
2: Engine 17, K-Deck 8, altered level of consciousness,
0: 13-5-1, confirming south of Cleveland.
1: Falcon 10-4, and all units continue on traffic at 1249.
0: Yes, I don't know what I said, but we are just north facing northbound. They have the driver out.
1: Falcon, thanks for your help. I 12-1.

0: Mary 736, are you available to check the overpass US 60 at mile post 181? Mesa PD advising there was a subject that was trying to, attempting to jump from the overpass. Subject on the overpass at this time.
1: Mesa Falcon back. Once it's a loud call, that kicked out while this grapple was going on. We real time checked the overpasses and it was negative. I'll see you guys for continuing on, but all I do is negative for Mesa.
0: Denver, Mary 736, copy.
2: Pardon,
0: and Mary 743, copy.
2: Also, thanks.

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1: 634, thank you. You have C6, no connection.
2: Great. Alarm cell 343, do you still need engine 384?
0: Okay.

apologize. I copied the 1038, Mary. I'll work on confirming it.

Deck 4. Check MCC for details. Stage name. K-Deck 4.

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0: 6 is White 44.
1: 10-4, go ahead, the addition lane is clearing, you are covered.
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0: 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Charles Edward King, 7137, the black Mustang.
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2: Number 1324, able to give 8 auto traffic break, it's westbound 2249.
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Italian 161, Engine 161, Ladder Tender 161, Engine 62, Engine 172, Heavy Rescue Tender 44, Italian 171, Ladder 175, Italian 181, and South Deputy. Fire Channel 86, Air Conditioner Fire, 9354, West Adams Street. Italian 161, Engine 161, Ladder Tender 161. Engine 62, Engine 172, Heavy Rescue Tender 44, Italian 171, Ladder 175, Italian 181, and South Deputy. Fire Channel 86.

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Heavy rescue tender 8. K-Deck 8.

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1: Detail the vehicle, I've seen westbound US 60 at mile post 178. Westbound US 60 at mile post 178. Caller advising of a black Jeep Sport Arizona 9 William Adams 5 policy. Bradiga 1029 US 60 Jeep Cherokee out of Gilbert. It is swerving back and forth in code 702. No further information provided. 1327 hours.

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Payback 9.

0: 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Would one of you be available for a 961 that's standing by the Home Depot off of Chrisman and the US 60?
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0: 3210, we're at 3232. 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

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Fire panel 86. Working fire. 9354 West Adams Street. Car 166 and battalion 3. Fire panel 86.

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K-Deck 7. Altered level of consciousness. 3095. West Chandler Boulevard. Meta 282. K-Deck 7.

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07, K-Deck 8, Chest Pain, 2635, East Southern Avenue, Engine 207, K-Deck 8.

Ladder 1, K-8, unconscious person, 209, West Jackson Street. Ladder 1, K-8. Engine 54 and Maricopa 173, K-9, 962 involving a pedestrian, 10,000. Ladder 1.

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Engine 19, K-Deck 8, altered level of consciousness, Sky Harbor Airport Terminal 3 South Concourse. Engine 19, K-Deck 8.

looking, kind of in the way, with 51 and 2 eastbound, white color four transit. Correction, Boston. Boston Adam 872, Arizona, with no return. Sure, over my mail, leaving for travel to the other vehicle. 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

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KDEC 8. 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

0: 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Fire Channel A12. Ladder Tender 24, K-Deck 9, Check Welfare, 4861, West McDowell Road, Ladder Tender 24, K-Deck 9. Ladder Tender 43, K-Deck 7, fall injury, 15,625.
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0: Special caller, Q13. 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

0: 744.
1: 744. You're moving on that fire call. I'm just getting on from 24th Street, I got RTCA, black cloud of something.
0: And 4, 34.
2: Special call rescue 3, KDEX 7, Hill Person, 11th Avenue and Madison Street. 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
1: Ferry 744, do we have a specific location for that? 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
4: Engine 7 out of Arizona. Last of Adam, Henry, Adam, Nora, George, Edward. First of King, Edward, Edward, George, Adam, Nora. Ocean, Mary, Ocean, John, Ida, Robert, Edward, William, date of birth 06-19 of 2008.
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1: Altered level of consciousness, 6624, South 4th Avenue, Rescue 22, KDEC 9. Engine 62, KDEC 9. Altered level of consciousness, 10244, West Hilton Avenue, Engine 62. Fall injury, 201, North 7th Avenue, Engine 903, KDEC 8.
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0: advised just for information, Central Sport have a wrong way with multiple call-ins for a vehicle northbound and southbound lane, I-17 at 194. Most recent advised for a PNG nearing the wrong way vehicle. Again, last seen at I-17 at 194, vehicle northbound and southbound lane.
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2: LA 272, KDEC 7, lockout, 3424, South Mill Avenue, LA 272, KDEC 7. Special call rescue 62, KDEC 9, altered level of consciousness. 10,244, West Hilton Avenue, Jet Q 62, KDEC 9.

0: 1349. Is my call westbound or eastbound I-10?
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0: 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Tom John, out of 1-10-1. 5.71 on Cal Square, until 7 off of 50 Detroit.
1: Thank you.

0: depending on Haas, just north of Elliott and the north end of the construction zone on the east side.
1: Okay, that's 9.
0: Car versus a truck and trailer. Could be a construction truck that went into the construction site.
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0: 14-45.
1: So I'm on Arizona Avenue northbound, just underneath the 22 overpass.
2: Trip model has been showing her to be investigating a leak from about 10 to 14-45.
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0: Perry, 744. Perry, 744. With, I think it's a blocking collision. Stand by.
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2: Consciousness, 6170, West Chandler Boulevard, Ladder Tender 43, K-7.

0: Seattle. Did you try to contact me since I notified of the collision?
1: Definitely, I
0: think
1: didn't know what
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1: and
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1: to call about clarification.
0: For this occurred northbound Haas from Elliott, just north of the Amazon Center.
1: Have a round, I'm updated.

0: 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Page at 7. Altered level of consciousness. 6170. West Chandler Boulevard. Engine 43. Page at 7. 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

0: 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KDEC 9. Altered level of consciousness.
1: Rescue 34, Miller Adam, 0 Mary 1.

0: 5, MCSO is asking us to investigate to ensure the fire is extinguished.
1: Delmar 1, that's fire 526, 1 out of Buckeye, kills 19, that's the maximum, 450 hours.
0: Negative, it happened northbound Haas and between Guadalupe and Elliott on the mainline Haas roadway. The number, well, the commercial vehicle is pulled into the construction site now. But it happened on City Street, so it's going to 100% be Mesa jurisdiction.
2: Thank you.

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1: Tampa, 14
2: 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Engine 125, K-9. 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

0: 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Injured person, 311 North 1st Avenue. Engine 2, K-Deck 8. Special call flight issues from 3, K-Deck 8. Grounding, 7887 North 5th Avenue.
1: K-Deck 8.
2: Over the flat tire, eastbound 202 and 8.

0: special call Meta 285. K-Deck 7. Altered level of consciousness. 6170. West Chandler Boulevard. Meta 285. K-Deck 7. Level of consciousness. 2115, East Buckeye Road. Jesse 11. K-Deck 8. Care 7. K-Deck 7. Check welfare. 3135 South Mill Avenue. Care 7.
1: 1331. Can I be checked for the degree 11 and 52 South Down? We're so tired of realizing this.
2: 4719.
1: That far. HPT is checking for our will by this. Any additional?

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East Garfield Street. Rescue 8. K-Deck 8. Person, 5368, South 16th Street, Engine 28, K-Deck 8. Street and Jones Avenue, Engine 23, and Rescue 28, K-Deck 8.

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Ladder tender 22, K-deck 9.

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1: 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North 32nd Street. 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Payback 8.
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Stay at 6. Silver Lake. 14581. Let's start with 9. Engine 305. And that's 2305. Stay at 6. Engine 42. Stay at 6. Cedar. 35th Avenue and Summerwood Road. Engine 42. Stay at 6. Second order, AOI, 96 Acres, North 11th Avenue, Engine 7, Fire Channel 85.

traffic. Just south of Broadway. Charles Lincoln Spring 2746. 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

162, 59th Avenue and Bell Road. Maricopa 153.

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2: Traffic coast is south at the 169, I'm down to the 170 with no contact, so it must be in District 6.
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0: 4-1. And Martis, this is Mr. Trail, call over at 172, show boat here, clear.
3: 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Call will be in District 6. Maybe I'm talking with it.

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1: Westbound,
0: West 4. 5-8, code 4, thank you.

North 145th Avenue. Medic 301. Yes, sir. Medic 283 and engine 286. K-7. Just pain. 2875. Westway Road. Medic 283 and engine 286. K-7.

0: 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No contact, both directions, side of you, please.
1: 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Hello, all carpet.

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Fire channel 88, natural gas east, 3030, North 7th Street. Fire in 1, 85, fire 24, heavy west 28. Turn 957 South, and turn 957 North. 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

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Code exit. Engine 2, fire channel 85, fire alarm indication, 330, North 2nd Avenue. 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Engine 2, fire channel 85, fire alarm indication, 330, North.

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Page 7. Chest pain. 2513. North Barrow Court. Medic 282. Page 7.

35 eastbound, Black Hills Rental. Ever call John, George, Ida. Swerving and just passing connecting to US 60. Also, 7-2, Army Hawk is visual 3 minutes away. 54 clock.

0: I-71, K-7, 962 involving a bicycle, Edison Road and John Green Parkway, LA-571, Engine 574, and Battalion 571, K-7. Engine 287, K-7, Silverton, 6075, South Gilbert Road. Engine 287, K-7.
1: 2050, implement code 34 blocking. The 202 at 33 is off.
2: 1-8-15-7-4-15-4.

0: copy traffic, I can westbound off of 165.
1: 13362.
0: Lincoln Mary Adam 135 to the White Central.

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0: emergency has been had zero readings, normal oxygen levels in the affected apartment. Bubba's death is less than 10 minutes out.
1: Other vehicle has an electronic e-brake, which will not disengage, so you can't push or pull it. Advise everyone, 0926 en route, but can you start one of ours to get your first?

Will you please extend 21 RIP from a possible brandish weapon incident? 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I was requesting a cop by VO trooper.

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0: 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Page 7. Still person. 2243 South Evergreen Road. Battalion 271 and Medic.
1: Special person 3919 to 2 9 9 9 9 9 9 9 9 9 9 9 9 9 9 9 9 9 9 9 9 9 9 9 9 9 9 9 9 9 9 9 9 9 9 9 9 9 9 9 9 9 9 9 9 9 9 9 9 9 9 9 9 9 9 9 9 9 9 9 9 9 9 9 9 9 9 9 9 9 9 9 9 9 9 9 9 9 9 9 9 9 9 9 9 9 9 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

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Make the way left and 40 southbound.

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1: 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Sky Harbor Airport Terminal 3. Squad 19. 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

0: 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There's a brief on the same hour, code 34 on the ramp.
1: Here's 419, it might take me a little while to get there.

Area 75 Frambo, I'm looping it off right onto the westbound US 60 west of the transition ramp. That is our take location.

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Ladder tender 24. Pay deck 9. 962. 33rd Avenue and Grand Avenue. Ladder tender 24. Pay deck 9. Amelia Avenue and Indian School Road. Just reporting. Payback 9.

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Page 7. Altered level of consciousness. 1445. West Elliott Road. Engine 343. Page 7.

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1: Westbound Mount 150.

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1: 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K-Deck 9. On the way of consciousness. 21st Avenue and North Avenue. Engine 930. K-Deck 9. 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K-Deck 8. 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

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And Rescue 58. Paydeck 9.

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Ball injury. 42,600. West Venture Road. Ladder tender 571. Pay deck 7.

0: Youngville at 964, westbound 10-145. ETOV number one.
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0: also call Medic 273, KX7, Silverton, 37, West Baseline Road. 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
1: Phoenix, 16 to 16 to 16 to 16 to 16 to 16 to 16 to 16 to 16 to 16 to 16 to 16 to 16 to 16 to 16 to 16 to 16 to 16 to 16 to 16 to 16 to 16 to 16 to 16 to 16 to 16 to 16 to 16 to 16 to 16 to 16 to 16 to 16 to 16 to 16 to 16 to 16 to 16 to 16 to 16 to 16 to 16 to 16 to 16 to 16 to 16 to 16 to 16 to 16 to 16 to 16 to 16 to 16 to 16 to 16 to 16 to 16 to 16 to 16 to 16 to 16 to 16 to 16 to 16 to 16 to 16 to 16 to 16 to 16 to 16 to 16 to 16 to 16 to 16 to 16 to 16 to 16 to 16 to 16 to 16 to 16 to 16 to 16 to 16 to 16 to 16 to 16 to 16 to 16 to 16 to 16 to 16 to 16 to

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0: Hey, Daku.
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0: 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Yes, U11. 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

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Difficulty breathing, 11,019, West Trumbull Road. 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

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Page 7. 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Ending 2841. Page 7. 962. 2150. South Arizona Avenue. Engine 2841. 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Westway Road. Meta 283. 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Ending 2841.

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0: We got the lug nuts off, but the tire's stuck. 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Is there a service unit that maybe knows a fix like a 45 us?
1: Go ahead.
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